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Generation on the move. 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

0: 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There was a DJ in the bathroom.
1: It's 9 p.m. on a fleet-up Friday. It's 9 p.m. on a fleet-up Friday. Get the get. It's 9 p.m. on a fleet-up Friday. It's 9 p.m. on a fleet-up Friday. Get the f*** up. We're going to hide.